0: Separation 3+1500.
1: Roger, separation should be 3+1503. Meyer and reading up.
0: Roger.
2: This is Apollo Control, the velocity falling off now. Immediately after shutdown, we're showing 34,000 feet per second now, but the altitude building 512 nautical miles.
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about 29 cuts north. A quarter count of Fanta seeps through the sea, and the beat of the last track seeps through me. Won't keep up with it, piecing together a pre-dawn dream. These window panes, split breath and frost. The feeling is good, but the feeling is strange.

between me, half-cut tunes, and craggy hands holding a toolbox and a baby bonsai tree. Coffee steam from the thermos slips down the aisle, past the flamingo pink purse, clutched in the grip of a Tizen.

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It's something we get to wear, and we get to rock this with honor. I'm black like my granddaddy and my great-great-great-great-grandma.

Caribbean. 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Killers in the jungle. Killers in the jungle. Killers in the jungle. Yo, listen, you hear that? Killers in the jungle. Killers in the jungle. Killers in the jungle.

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Nothing ain't crisp when you end up in a jungle. Yo, listen, you hear that? Killers in the jungle. Killers in the jungle. Killers in the jungle. Yo, listen, you hear that? Killers in the jungle. Killers in the jungle. 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

0: For you, I guess you moved on really easily.
1: Escoitas música local en Quack FM.